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0: from Victoni Fresh on your number one hit music station, 96.9 Cool FM, from his album Star Life. What a vibe right there from Victoni. We got a lot of voice notes and messages on the WhatsApp line responding to the conversation. Teddy says, this is a train composing with robots where I work, and this trains are without drivers, more safe, and their flights without as well. Okay. All right, Teddy, thank you for that. He also sent a video as well. I hope we can check it out soon enough.
1: Hello, my name is Vanessa. Yeah, this is my wife again. Very interesting conversation regarding the self-driving planes, you know. But I think planes already self-drive themselves.
0: Yeah, I think.
1: So, I mean, once the plane takes off, the job of the pilot, basically, is landing, taking off. Usually, after a while, once the plane steadies, they put it on autopilot. It's already programmed, the plot and everything, the path the plane is going to take, is already programmed. I think the only intervene maybe during weather situations, you know, it's a bit rough, so they need to maybe guide or descend or something. You know, but planes already drive themselves. So it's not far-fetched that at some point we're going to have self-driving planes. Tesla, people are already driving self-driving, and I mean, already using self-driving cars. You know, yes, might not be in this part of the world, and it's because, you know, Nigeria, we are oblivious, or we are not privy to a lot of things, changes are happening across the world. You know, people are entering self-driving taxis now. So once we get that opportunity to at least enjoy or utilize such facilities, we'll see that they're actually working. So there is nothing wrong doing self-driving, and I agree. Because human error going is even more. Because terrorism, you know, and all the cause of humans. Well, except if a plane is now remotely hijacked. Maybe.
0: Well,
1: that's something that doesn't have its own negative. So, but at some point, the way technology is going, you know, the way AI is going, because the time we're discussing AI here, you know, technology is going, AI and all those things, it's going to come. And we have to just embrace it, you know. All right, guys.
0: Alrighty, yeah. Mayua, thank you for that. Thanks for that message. But I think officially, I don't think there are any commercial planes don't fly themselves. Autopilot is an assistive tool that just requires constant human programming and monitoring and decision making as well. But yeah, thank you for that voice note. And Teddy, thank you as well for sending the video
2: this
0: morning.
2: Thank you for that insight. People down here might not know so much about that. You know, that a lot of self-driving is going on around the world.
0: Yeah,
2: a lot
0: cars.
2: Of there's even a flying car. There's even a test-run, successfully achieved flying car.
0: Wow.
2: We have flying cars. Yes, you will see in the future that there will be air traffic for cars. Mm. It's coming. We already have, what's it called again? We already have drones carrying people from the airports in some countries already.
0: Yeah.
2: I think in Dubai or somewhere.
0: I think in China they have like for orders. You can order something and the drone
2: deliver it.
0: The drone will deliver it right to where you are. Like from, you just see the drone flying and then it drops it. I was watching a video. I was like, what is happening here?
2: Yeah, that's
0: so,
2: why.
0: I mean,
2: yeah.
0: The world is moving ahead. Hopefully,
2: I'm behind time.
0: Hopefully we get there too.
2: I told you, Vanessa, I'm going to the moon. I'm just behind time, man.
0: Okay.
2: I know I'm going to go there someday.
0: Yeah,
2: I know.
0: Enough. We're having a conversation about spaceships being in people's backyard. They can buy a spaceship now.
2: Yeah. Right? So, you can own a rocket in your backyard.
0: You can own a rocket.
2: If you're bored, just fly.
0: Okay. All right. Thank you.
2: You know, but I'm having a good time. Guys, yeah. I'm sorry. I have to confess my sins. I'm a bit behind time with this thing.
0: Oh, with the game.
2: It's
0: Lagos
2: called
0: Life.
2: Lagos Life.
0: Yeah.
2: And people around me have gone ahead of me.
0: Yoma is way. Yoma, how much you have now? Your Lagos?
3: I have 1 trillion.
0: 1 trillion. So apparently, you can also get money on this game as well.
2: Yeah, like Monopoly, not real money, but just money online. I mean,
0: wow.
3: Yes.
2: You can to mess around and do things.
0: And you were driving to a cool hotel.
2: I'm in a cool hotel. I'm chatting with the receptionist.
0: Wow. So I mean,
2: she's telling me life is good, though. You know?
0: Wow. Like this is an actual person.
2: It's an actual person, Ronke. That's her name online, Ronke. She said, "He choked. This place is sweet today." That's what she said.
0: So this is Lagos Life.
2: And all these people here are people. There's one guy dancing Afrobeat telling me that I can become a band member. is what it is.
0: I wish it was real money, though, that you can get it.
2: Absolutely. But very creative from the designer.
0: Very creative. There are billboards as well on the app where brands can put their billboards. That's incredible.
2: Her name is Ijoma Shalom. Mm-hmm. I'm sure she's smiling to the bank now.
0: Clearly she is. Cashing out big time. And it's good to know, to see that, okay, we're also doing our own innovative things as well. So let's celebrate that.
2: But real quick, Lagos, we have to apologize to you all, our listeners. We're so sorry. Mm-hmm. It's been customer service week, and therefore we haven't had enough time to dedicate it to you 100%, but we love you.
0: Yes.
2: We do apologize for that. Gone in 60 seconds, returns next week.
0: That's right.
2: All right.
0: All right, but in the meantime, Yema, what's the gist this morning? What do you got for us?
3: Something big, actually. Mm-hmm. Now, InDrive is bringing more to the road with the InDrive Driver Reward Campaign. Now, it's happening in Lagos and Abuja from on the 5th of October to 16th of December. Now, this is another way in which InDrive is supporting drivers, you know, to keep them doing what they love to do best. And in fact, there is so much to be won. I mean, big wins like screaming, big things, you know, like, yeah, exactly. That's how you're going to be reacting when I tell you what you're going to win. Now, there's a total of 916 prizes to be won. I'm talking about 2 cars, 4 full academic year school fees. We have 40 smartphones. We have 40 television sets and 830 shopping vouchers for you. Now, in case you already think, maybe it's that car that I'll win. Let me tell you how it works. Now, drivers will qualify by reaching the platinum tier and completing 40 rides every week. Now, you have to complete 40 rides every single week. This means that drivers who complete more rides during the campaign will have more opportunities to participate in the draw and qualify for big rewards. Now, if you're yet to sign up on InDrive, the time is now. Okay, the clock is already ticking. So let's start getting people to their destination safely and soundly. Now, check your InDrive app for the full terms and, you know, criteria for you to get some amazing rewards. I remember that with InDrive, everybody is winning. I mean, we're talking about 40 smartphones, 2 cars. Me, Zaka, that could find me. Because this is my opportunity to get my own car. We have 40 television screens, 830 shopping vouchers. This is for Vanessa, so she can shop.
0: Period.
3: Yes. Mm-hmm. That's all she wrote.
0: All right, Yoma, thank you so much for the update right there from InDrive. Coming up in a few minutes, we actually got some birthday shout-outs. But in the meantime, let's get back to the music. Sweet tune right there from Taylor Swift, topping right now at number 1 in the Billboard Hot 100. This is Patient Zero.

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1: 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Who will become Nigeria's next Kellogg Superstar? 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

0: Ashake right there with the song Forgiveness off the Money Project. Absolutely love that jam from Ashake. Officially, good morning, Lagos.
1: Good morning. How are
0: good
1: you guys
0: morning.
1: Doing today? It's a rainy day again. I'm stressed out about that already. But yeah, I hope that you stayed out of the rain. I hope that you stayed safe. And that the rain did not beat you. If it beat you, sorry.
0: Yeah.
1: Let's give you a hug, okay? Sorry about that.
0: We're so sorry about that. Well, the rain, I wouldn't say beat me completely, but I was touched. Because the moment I was stepping out of my home was when I saw like dark clouds. And I was like, everybody was just rushing, trying to get to their vehicle. I'm like, oh man. Well, yeah, everybody, just stay safe. Go around, move with an umbrella, move with a raincoat, with your rain boot. If it's your Crocs that you move around with, please do that. But just know that you're not alone on this. My legs are soaked because I had to get into water, but it's fine. We're going to be fine. We're going to be great. But yes, welcome to New Day. Welcome to Brand New Day on the Late Morning Show. My name is Ada Ada. You can also call me ATW.
1: My name is Tifa. Good morning to you.
0: Yes, yes, yes. And today is the 8th of October, Thursday, 2026. It's going to be a really, really good day on the show today. We have so much things to talk about, starting with our world observances and radio's biggest entertainment poll. And then right after that, we have one of your faves. So this is going to be winning all the cool cash on the show this morning. But I hope you have a high spirit, of high energy. And I hope we infect you with good vibes and good vibes alone. Yeah, we're going to be starting the show with world observances this morning. Really important ones that we have.
1: Annual day focused on eye health and access to quality eye care. Now, this year's observance is happening October 8th, which is today, of course, with a global campaign encouraging people to prioritize their vision and eye health, which is very important, to be honest. As someone who has used glasses for like a long time in my life, you know, I can always say that I think it's nice and it's going to be a great thing on your path to prioritize your eye health. However you want to prioritize it, you know, if it's eating healthy to make sure that your eye health, you know, works better. I mean, some of us, it's just hereditary, so there's nothing we can do about it. But some people, it's caused by whatever they eat and how they live their lives. So just prioritize your health, especially your eye health. Today, there are some dangerous things that you should not be using for your eyes. Some people, they do some kind of, I mean, it was a lady that I saw recently that she did her lashes somewhere. It wasn't her fault, actually, but you know that the lashes was actually expensive. Only for her to say that she does not know the glue that the person used for her eyes. And she was complaining that it was so painful for her. And she had to go do like a very, very serious extraction of those things. So just imagine that, things like that. So I hope that we're going to prioritize our eyes health.
0: Very important. So that's World Sight Day for you. We also got World Octopus Day. It's also World Octopus Day, celebrated every October 8th. And yeah, a fun fact is an octopus has 8 hearts, no bones, and is considered highly intelligent. Very interesting. And while I was reading about it, I was thinking, do people really eat octopus? Have you ever tried octopus before, Tifa?
1: Never.
0: Would you like to try how it tastes?
1: I don't know how it feels. I think that I'm just looking and thinking of an octopus does not fascinate
0: me. It's not pleasing.
1: It's not pleasing to the eye. But I see like all these Chinese guys,
0: they do
1: Asian
0: that a lot.
1: Guys, they eat that a lot. And I look at them and I'm in awe. Like they eat a lot of things that are just amazing. They even eat some of these things raw. And you're like, how do you do this? Like, how do you do this? So to be honest, I'm not really fascinated by it. But maybe I'm going to try it if it looks interesting enough.
0: That makes sense. I don't know. I feel like animals should not be eating all the time. Like, so everything, because it's available, doesn't mean it should be eating. But I would love to go to an aquarium. I haven't been to one and probably set eyes on an octopus. It would be super, super fun. But yeah, we have to go back to play some music. When we come back, we're going to move on to radio's biggest entertainment poll. And just in between, we'll give you all the gist, everything happening in entertainment. And just check out what every single person is doing. Do not miss out on the poll this morning. It is hot. But back to the music. We've got First Class with the song Salama. Don't touch the dial. Get ready to pull in Lagos.

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7: You.
8: Yes.
7: You wait to hear me like this. Make you bring one finger down. If you don't leave something where you won't buy before, but can't they wait? They hope say, in price go come down before you buy them. Make you bring another finger down. If you don't come out one shop, come waka go another place. Until say, it dey cheaper for there. As far as say you don't put one finger down, now him be say, you self they like go where he pay you pass. 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

0: Hey, Asha K and DJ Snake on that one. They call it Worship. It's also off the Money Project. And one thing about DJ Snake, he's going to give you a fire beat. And he did on Worship. Welcome back to the show.
1: Yeah. Welcome back to the show. Love that song so much. It was one of the songs that Asha K pre-released before he dropped the full album. And of course, he gave us an insight into what we should be expecting from the Money Project. And of course, he didn't fall short of that.
0: Absolutely.
1: That he loved the project. Absolutely love it. How are you guys feeling about the rain, though? Is it still raining at your end? Let us know. Raining at your end, let us know. Inform us about it. Tell us your location and tell us how long the rain has started or has been falling. For me this morning, I'm still really kind of pissed because, you know, I had my clothes spread out and they've been out for like 3-4 days because of this rain. I want to say something, but I'm just like, nah. And again, I'm going to get home and go and meet a wet clothes on my dryer. I feel really pissed about that. But nonetheless, I hope that you're not in my shoes if you're like me or more. Wearing this together.
0: I've just refused to do my laundry because of the rain. And honestly, we started October with lots of like bright sun. So I'm kind of shocked that it's been drizzling. And I said it yesterday to my family. I was like, where the heck is this rain coming from?
1: I mean, are we really shocked? Are we really surprised? All through August, it didn't rain.
0: Mm-hmm.
1: So yeah, September, we've been told that it's going to be raining and all of that, but not this way. Like, I'm really pissed at it too, because I'm just like, I was just coming, I was just praying, make this rain do fall, make this rain, make I get back home before this rain falls. But then, you know, it started falling and, you know, it was quite heavy as well. So it's more painful because I feel like my clothes are going to be drenched all over again. I cannot imagine it, but, you know, I'm going to get home and see it.
0: But yeah, it's time for us to get onto Rage's biggest entertainment pool. Why you are telling us how the weather is in your area, if the traffic is bugging you, how you're taking in your Thursday. And of course, it's almost weekend. Just let us know how that is going for you. How's your week been and what you're expecting by the end of the week? 0908-826-5016. It's time for us to get down to the business of the day. And the business of the day is Rage's biggest entertainment poll. Now listen up, I'm really, really interested in this story, and I know you would be too. The story goes like this: a viral TikTok video featuring 500 level nursing students of Maduna University, Ilele Campus, River State.
1: Ilele
0: Campus, River State, has sparked a conversation about professionalism, social media, and how far university discipline should go. The students took part in a TikTok trend where they danced in different parts of the university's teaching hospital. The video carried the caption, "No force to go, na Gen Z full hospital now." The video was reportedly posted in August and later went viral, with one repost reportedly receiving more than 1.7 million views on X and across TikTok and other platforms. The university subsequently took disciplinary action. One final year nursing student was expelled, while 14 other students were suspended. The school confirmed that the video was recorded inside its teaching hospital. This issue has now divided opinions. Some people feel nursing students should understand that a hospital is a professional environment, and that filming a TikTok dance could be seen as inappropriate. And of course, the context of what was said, which was, "No false sequel, na Gen Z full hospital," is also a problem. Others believe expulsion, especially after spending years studying and reaching 500 level, is an excessively harsh punishment for what appears to have been a social media challenge. The NANS has also appealed for them to, you know, be reconsidered, or rather they should bring back to school. And so the poll question says, do you think expelling a 500 level student over a TikTok challenge filmed in a hospital was justified, as well as the caption? Do you think expelling the 500 level nursing student over a TikTok video with a caption that says, "No false echo, na Gen Z full hospital," do you think that is justified from the school? Option A says yes, professional ethics comes first. Option B says no, expulsion was just too harsh. Option C says they should have been suspended, not expelled. Well, 14 others got suspended. And option D says it depends on what exactly happened in the video. And why is the video, why is it such a big deal in the first place? 0908826 5016. Let's hear from you this morning. The conversation is officially open.
1: Isn't that interesting? I feel like this is quite interesting, to be honest. That's the word that's coming to my mouth, particularly to describe this conversation that we're about having on the show.
0: Mm-hmm.
1: Now, if we're looking at this year, looking at it holistically, I think that schools and whatnot that we have in Nigeria, organizations and all of that, should be aware, very much aware, that we are in a digital age.
0: Mm-hmm.
1: And we're in a stage in Nigeria and in the world where a lot of things are just digitalized. A lot of people are on social media. A lot of people do social media. A lot of people post things on social media. Now, it reminds me of these guys that, you know, they're working at one food company. You guys might remember, I don't want to mention them particularly, but then they were dancing, they were security guards, they were dancing, and a lot of people were talking about the fact that it was inappropriate of them to be dancing at work, which was
0: which of course is
1: tenable. You know, you can actually hold them to that because you are at work in that moment. But the nursing student might not even be on duty. She might just be like be roaming around the hospital premises, or she might even just come to the hospital premises just because she wanted to make that video. And so you cannot necessarily say that she was on duty or anything, but of course she might look at it that, okay, she's a nursing student, she has a responsibility of making sure that, you know, she protects the hospital and everything that's going on there. But still, I don't see anything really bad in what she did.
0: Mm-hmm.
1: She just wrote a simple caption, which is, no for sequel, na Gen Z for hospital. So is it a Gen Z part that is infuriating the school authority? Or is it the fact
0: part
1: that she was dancing in the hospital? Because for me, even the Gen Z were supposed para, no para. So why is it that the school authority, full of millennials and Gen X and boomers,
0: mm-hmm,
1: why is it them that are taking this up as though it is something? Maybe we're not seeing the perspective that they are seeing.
0: From what I have observed, because schooling in that part of the country, I would notice that, especially going to a private school, I would tell you that they are quite rigid with their rules. That's something that a lot of people don't realize. Like, they are really rigid with their rules. There are a lot of things that they kind of, you can't do when you say you're going to a Christian school and going to things like that. And most times they don't even spell it out, but they look for an excuse to get rid of students. It's not a justifiable means, but it's also a way and a worth using this platform. That for the educational system in Nigeria, why is it that certain rules are not being reviewed, or why you'd be like they're not looked at in the ways they're supposed to be looked at? Because you cannot tell me that because of a TikTok video, just like Tife has said, it is a digital age. You cannot tell people not to make video. You cannot say you don't understand the word sarcasm, or you don't understand what cruise means. But I get it. It's a professional setting, and it's a job that requires a level of ethics to be upheld. So I understand that. But for me, I feel like it's an educational problem here, because I can tell you that there are a lot of things that a lot of schools are doing that we don't even know about. The reason we know about this is because that video went so viral that they had to come out and be like, these people were under their praise. They suspended them and they expelled them. So it's definitely something that is rooted in the educational system. And that's why this conversation is so important. And for schools in that area, private school, Christian schools, Madonna is a Christian university. And to have a Christian university not even have compassion. Not have compassion, because this might be the first time somebody is doing it. Not have compassion whatsoever is crazy. Those are the things that just ick me. I don't see anything wrong in what those students did. And if anybody comes here and tell me they saw anything wrong, I'm saying it to you now. Come and tell me what exactly is the wrong thing that they did. Making a TikTok video. We all make TikTok videos. Like, if you're in that part of social media, the student life or the NYS or whatever the case may be, you see people making videos all the damn time. So what are we saying?
1: I mean, I get you. And as you said, we're looking forward to hearing what you think about it, your aspect, and what you think they actually did wrong here. Because for me as well, even though I understand deeply what they're trying to say about the fact that, you know, it's a school premises, it's a school environment, it's a hospital, and you're a nurse, for crying out loud, you should be able to maintain decorum. You should be able to know what to do at certain times, at certain points. But as I said, my question would be, what exactly is the reason why she was expelled? Mm. Was it because of the caption? Was it because she danced at the hospital? What if she actually used the caption and she didn't do it at the hospital?
0: Mm-hmm.
1: Would they still have expelled her? What if she just wore her uniform in the house and did the same thing and they recognized that she is a student at their school and she's also a nursing student? Would they have expelled her? I really need to know the focal point, the reason why she was expelled. Because to me, I really do not see why she should be expelled. Maybe suspended and told why.
0: I mean, the 14 other students were suspended. And I don't even see them being suspended. I don't get it. But yeah, we have to go to a quick break. When we come back, we'll take your voices on Touch the Dial. Drake, Shaban. Let it go, my head. Mama.
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17: 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Now, that is the season 10 of the I Beg to Differ Secondary School Debate Tournament. 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

aspirational, pelu motivational, pelu educational, schooling the boys. 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
1: Hello Lagos, I need everybody listening to me right now to prepare themselves because I already know what exactly is going to happen on the 17th and 18th of October. Now your timeline is going to be full of Dave. I'm telling you right now that you're going to wake up, open your Instagram, TikTok, X, WhatsApp status, and all you're just going to be seeing is Dave. Even somebody you haven't spoken to since 2020 suddenly posting 27 videos from the concert. You're going to see the entrance, the outfit, the crowd, the performance, the stage, the songs, everybody just screaming lyrics, everybody arguing about which song was the best performance of the night. And somebody will definitely post one particular moment so many times that by the next morning, you'll start feeling like you were there, except you weren't. And that is the problem. Because watching a concert through somebody's phone is totally different from standing there when the light goes down. It's not even the same at all. You can't argue with me that it is the same as hearing thousands of people realize what song is about to start. It's not even the same feeling. It's not the same experience. So now I'm giving you advance warning. You have only two choices. The first choice is you spend 17th and 18th of October just tapping through everybody's stories, thinking about, I should have gone. Or you can actually be there live and direct. So we're going to have Dave live in Lagos. Now on the 16th and 17th, we're going to have Dave right here at Wole Soyinka Center for Culture and the Creative Arts National Theatre, Lagos. 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You can get your ticket from any of these websites. Actually, this is the perfect time for you and your friends to hang out. Just send a link to the group chat, decide which night you're going for, start planning your outfit if you are that stylish person, and just make sure to attend because Dave is coming right here to Lagos on the 16th and 17th of October. I am going to be there and I hope you are not planning to miss it.

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0: Lagos, guess what? Something exciting is back again. Now that is the season 10 of the I Beg to Differ Secondary School Debate Tournament. And that is the Tournament of Champions. Now if you think you can defend your point, if you think you can challenge an argument, then it's time to beg to differ. 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